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Have a possible B&E in progress. 202 West 8th Street in Jonesboro. 202 West 8th Street in Jonesboro. Complaint is not at the residence. There's juveniles there. Present there is a glass breakage. I heard a loud bang. Authority Grant County, Tumblr, Dispatch 2006.

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0: 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Parkview Wabash, ER5, going to Parkview Huntington, 114.
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0: 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I'm going to need you to post North Manchester.

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0: Blue Green Mustang at 111 southbound I-69 from Goshen. I'm not going to be able to turn around.

0: Allen County Foreclosed.
1: Four and five, Allen County.
0: I have a unit I-69 northbound that got a gray Mustang going southbound from Goshen at 111 miles per hour. If you have anybody southbound I-69.

reporting Post Allen County information. We're responding to the area of I-69 and Coldwater Road. I-69 and Coldwater Road, we have reports at the first overpass, a male white wearing a black hat, no shirt, is hanging over the edge of the overpass with his phone out. Should be on the southbound Coldwater side. Allen County 2035.

0: 2237. I'm at the 312 69 northbound. What was that traffic?
1: There's a male hanging over the overpass on Coldwater. Coldwater on the southbound side, I-69. White male, black hat.

0: I have a unit at the 312 I-69 northbound. He's en route.
1: LNK, sir.
0: Twenty-two.
2: I was 1042, my super load is 1800 with 255 miles.
0: 2222.

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1: 2034.
0: 1028 at Indiana.
1: 2234.
0: Indiana Environment Plate 56 in Mary.

0: 41 Post Allen County information. Reference the previous reckless driver, the gray Mustang going south at 111. We're receiving a call that that vehicle possibly pulled over right by exit 302 southbound.
1: King M. Mary, 8, R. Robert, 5, G. David, H. Henry, E. Edward, 6, L. Lincoln, U. Union, 049910.
2: 2234. Comes back, 28.
3: 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What's the mic, 1024, 1080, UTL?
2: 2237. Allen County, 4 Hills.
0: 4 in Post Allen County.
2: Reference the mail on Coldwater. My unit on scene was unable to locate.
0: Allen County, clear.

0: 4 in Post Allen County.
1: Allen County 4 in Post.
0: Did you have anybody going southbound reference that gray Mustang? We are receiving reports that it wasn't just necessarily pulled over, but it's 1050 PD, Pitsket possibly.

0: 7-Eleven. Any units I see, can I cell phone?
1: We're clear. We're dispatching it out.
0: Gray Mustang that you got going 111 miles per hour is now pulled over on I-69 southbound at 302, possibly a 1050, leaving the scene.
2: Clear. I could be in route problem and extended ETA if they can advise.
0: Allen County, Foreman Post.
1: Foreman Post, Allen County.
0: I have a unit that can be en route to the 302 mile marker, however, it will be an extended ETA. Can you advise if you need them en route?
1: Negative at his discretion. We do have city officers en route.
0: Morning, Post. Can you advise you can be en route at your discretion? They have city units en route.
2: Clear on disregard.
0: 22-7.

address, 3131. 31. The medic from 32 is going to be hopping onto 31's truck. I will be on 32 with EMT until we have passed over patient care at the hospital.

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0: I'm on TX with Allen County, reference that gray Mustang. Do you want to cite him for speed? They have the driver currently on the 302.
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0: We have a signal 11 going from LaGrange ER3 to Park Center Carew.

Fulton County Union, Van Rossley, 6175 Cedar Lane. 6175 North Cedar Lane. Safety advised that there was somebody that had hit her aunt, and then the call disconnected. She did not answer on callback. Fulton County cleared 2126.

proof of Slim County. Miami County units, I've got an officer out on a stop, Hoosier Boulevard and 31. He's speeding vehicle southbound from Hoosier Boulevard on 31. It's going to be a faster car speeding. Central's clear, 2135.

0: 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West 100 North and North 850 West, medic 62.
1: 62 is clear.

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0: 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We're on 311 North Oak Street in Columbia City. 311 North Oak Street, Medic 91.
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0: We're on scene, we got a two-story residence. Nothing shown from the outside. Looks like we have the homeowner at the front door. We'll be on investigating. Fire 12 out of command.
1: 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Two-story residential, nothing showing. One. 34.
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2: Be an auto lunch for us, sir. 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
2: 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We'll head that way unless we hear something different. 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
1: 7-2, looking from Rochester heading to the Howard County St. at the pad at Howard Community in Kokomo. Got 3 souls off forward. We're looking at 17 minutes en route, and we have 2 hours and 30 minutes fuel.
0: Clear, Sam 2. Lifting, headed to the scene. Howard Regionals pad. 3 on board, 17 minutes, 2:30 en route.
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0: 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Stand down page per requester.
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0: Clear. 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She's extremely escalated in 1056.
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0: 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Respond to 2936 South Hilltop Drive in Peru. Stage away. Medic 71.
1: 71. Hi, car 78. Catch me.
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Attention Grand County, United States, today please prove post. I have a traffic complaint westbound on State Road 26 from 1200 East. Westbound State Road 26 from 1200 East. This vehicle with no lights on. It's an SUV with unknown color all over the roadway, going approximately 50 miles per hour. Going to Grant County Central Dispatch, 0015.

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0: Atlantic 81, have a transfer, Parkview Wabash, ER1, going to Parkview Whitley, 2124, Atlantic 81.
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0: One's in service, one patient refusal.
1: 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I have been disregarded by Medic 71. 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

0: Medic 71, emergency run, 2936 South Hilltop Drive in Peru. Medic 71.
1: The A from 54 pickup, new count is 2, cooler temp on 3 and 5, 275.
0: 254, sir.
2: 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Can you also attach me to that, please?
0: Medcar 70.
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6: Gaz, yes, it's clear.

0: stage one, check. Station one, fire investigation. It's going to be 537 North Jefferson. 537 North Jefferson. Reference, she sprayed degreaser around the stove and now the stove is hissing.
1: This one.
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0: 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the address. It's 537 South Jefferson, so it'd be actually engine 3.
1: This one clear.
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1: 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I did tell her to go ahead and get everybody out of the house just to be safe, just in case.

Miami County units, being route 2936 South Hilltop Drive, apartment 5, for convulsions, possibly not breathing. Miami Central Clear is 0217. Miami County for post. Bill from Miami. Is that going to be the same address as the domestic call from earlier? Same address, different apartment. Clear.

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0: 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Disregard.

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0: 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Medic 81.
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We have tried calling 8 times now with report with no answer.

0: 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Is that what you're saying?
1: Affirmative. 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

0: 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Going to PCU, room 117, youth door 9, North Manchester. Medic 81.
1: 81?

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1: That's

0: Medic 31, emergency run, 1935 Cedar Avenue, 1935 Cedar Avenue in Huntington. Medic 31. Four, five, and 224.
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0: Engine 3. We have a flight, Clinic 1, 15-minute ETA, picking up a patient in the ICU.
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0: 122, that's going to be medical ICU.
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0: 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The ER will be getting a patient from the jail. They had an unknown ETA.
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0: 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Medic 71.
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0: 73. Medic 73, you're posted to the alternate post there at 31.
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1: 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I'll need the door number. 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
1: 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Also, anybody's around channel, set of the fire, 64D, David.

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I'm clear.

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1: 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We'll be out investigating. 512 left.
0: Angel 1 on scene. Vehicle minor damages out investigating.

0: 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Medic 73.
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1: 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We're going to have an extended seat time. We've got PD questioning our patient at the moment.
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0: 7 driving complaint. Eastbound 24 from 300 North. Eastbound 24 from 300 North. It's an orange Toyota Tacoma all over the roadway, driving partially in each lane in the middle of the road. Eastbound 24 from 300 North, 1082 Dispatch, 0543.
1: Attention Huntington County, investigate for reckless driving. Eastbound US 24 from 300 North. Eastbound US 24 from 300 North. Orange Toyota Tacoma all over the roadway. 40 Huntington County, 0543.

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0: Tommy or Willie, you guys on here?
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1: Tommy and I are probably maybe 5 miles. Derek's a little bit behind us.
0: 10-4, when you guys get up here, it's pretty busy at Channel Lakes Road where we stopped at. You get into Fighting County Road before that or whatever, get your bars warmed up. We should be ready to go here in a little bit.
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Medic 81, emergency run, 308 Ketch Street, 308 Ketch Street, North Manchester, Medic 81. I'll need you to post North Manchester, level 0. 93.

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0: Post Columbia City, please, and I need a TX to the department or to dispatch.
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0: We have transport en route for both of the transports out of the ER going to PBH, and staff was calling for an update. Do you think you can go talk to them?
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0: 1991 emergency run US 30 eastbound in North Line Street, Columbia City.
1: Anyone?

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1: 600, 1041. 35, 600.
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0: Attention all Fulton County units, residents of their city units, have a report of a reckless driver southbound State Road 25 from 200 North. Will be a blue town car with a tan top. License plate was FQUEEN. Fulton County clear at 0736.
1: Fulton County units, West Garvin Circle Street, southbound 025 from 200 North, southbound 025 from 200 North, a blue town car with tan top all over the roadway. Authority, Fulton County 0736.

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0: 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Nothing showing. No evac in progress. We'll be on investigation. Fire 11 having command.
1: 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Nothing showing. No evac. Not investigating.

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Medic 73.

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1: You cut out, I didn't catch that truck number.

to District 20D and special attention to Allen County. Investigate reckless driving. I-69 northbound 314. I-69 northbound 314. Blue semi with a box trailer all over the roadway going off the left side of the road. Passing vehicles at 70 miles an hour. 30 Allen County. 081.

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0: Fort Post, I believe you have a trooper that's behind a reckless driving semi northbound from about the 332. It's a blue semi, it says Indiana on the side of it.
1: Okay,
2: 221
1: Fort Wayne.
2: 21, what's the CT's vehicle that's behind us calling it out?
1: Advise what vehicle the CT's in?

0: Fort Wayne Post, Cal County, red Ford F-150. He's passing the semi now, and your officer is directly behind the semi.
1: I'm behind it.
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0: Four, Chris showed up. If you guys can come back sometime and get Chris.
1: Yep, right after we're done here, I'll come get him.
0: Thanks, too, Claire.
1: 13, Claire.
2: McHazard, I-69 between the 309 and the 312. I-69 northbound between the 309 and the 312. And I got reports of large pieces of gravel, mostly in the left lane. I cannot see anything on camera. Allen County 827.
3: Into District 20 and close attention to Allen County traffic hazard. I-69 northbound between the 309 and 312. I-69 northbound between the 309 and the 312. Large amount of gravel in the left lane. Sorry, Allen County 027.

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0: 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I'm going to disregard it.
1: 2221.
0: I'll track down to the 30932 area. Look for that debris roadway.
1: Clear. Allen County, Fort Worth Post.
2: 4-way Post, Allen County.
1: AV unit marked the traffic hazard between the 309 and 312.
2: Allen County's clear.

0: Miami County Unit 7, wrong way driver, US 24, westbound in the eastbound lanes, dark colored sedan westbound from 31 on US 24.
1: Cass County, Miami County, Cass County on EMA 1. Cass County, Miami County, Cass County on EMA 1.

0: Proposed. Did you have traffic from Miami Central?
1: Affirmative. I have two units en route trying to locate that vehicle. Just 1043, I had a unit heading eastbound 24 near 31 when you dispatched that. They advised me I don't see any vehicles going the wrong way.
0: Provost, I'm clear. I also notified Cass County.

0: Fire 2 from 2431 all the way to 1635 location. Where are you to?
1: 6:15. Cass County, proposed information.
2: I proposed.
1: Reference the runway to runway 24. I had 2 units clear from 600 Houston York County and US 31 in Miami County. They were UTL on the vehicles.
2: Cass County, clear.

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1: 2245.

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Eagle, Signal 8 northbound, stairway 16.

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2: Yes,
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2: Samline, we'll be lifting from Auburn to Cal, 3 tolls on board. We got 200 on the fuel, we're going to be 6 vents over to PRMC.
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0: 911. Can you advise, is this for repositioning?
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0: Clear, thank you.
2: Last is Pope, Collins Flying. 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Date of birth 1988, 0224
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3: 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He has had a driver's license in the past. Looks like most recent was in 2021. Suspensions are indefinite, failure to appear, and failure to file insurance.
2: Clear 1028, Indiana.
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for Grant County Unit sending in a state. 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I'm a 96-year-old male, confused and acting out of control. 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
0: Would you guys be able to make a meet at entrance 1 to assist with loading a person to a wheelchair?
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1: 42.
0: Report of a personal injury accident, Jefferson eastbound at Liberty Mills. Jefferson eastbound at Liberty Mills came in through OnStar, the black Cadillac XT with at least one occupant. Females, 18 years old, nose bleeding, wrist hurts. Another caller is advising three vehicles, one driver is not getting out. Allen County 946.

0: 10 in District 22, that's Whistle Engine, Allen County, 1050 PI, 1050 PI, Jefferson and Liberty Mills. Jefferson and Liberty Mills came into OnStar black Cadillac. Police one occupant, 18-year-old female, bleeding from the nose, complaining of wrist pain. Another CP advised possibly three vehicles, one still in the vehicle authority, Allen County 0947.
1: Four, now being around from COVID.
0: 9697.

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0: 496.97.
1: One here, condition A minus. Set the medic signaling to trigger out.
0: 697. Fort William Post, Allen County.
2: I have three units on scene of the 1050 PI at Jefferson and Liberty Mills. They're requesting EMS signaling.
0: We have an engine en route as well as trough.
2: Fort William Post clear.
1: Fort Wayne, go ahead and go for
2: fire and trar both in fire and trar both in route.
1: Yeah, they're here.
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1: 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The vehicle jump start was canceled.
0: Clear on the jump start canceled. I'm 9 from the courtesy 19. 145 and 10 are completing that.
2: Clear, is there only one vehicle involved?
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1: Right.
0: Gray River Silver 2024 Cadillac expiring in 2027 to a Christopher and Gina. Check a Christopher Stronzak and a Gina Meyerly.
1: Clear, that's going to be their old car. This is a 26 Cadillac. It's black in color.
0: Okay, do you have a VIN?
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Lot 30 reference a six-year-old with a head injury, advising headache, and a lot of confusion. Timeout, 1009, assigned to Ops 1. 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
1: Good morning, Cassidy. Being around to Fulton County here shortly. Do you have the 27?
0: Negative.
1: Last name Victor, V-I-C-T-O-R. First name Harrington, H-A-R-R-I-N-G-T-O-N. No middle initial. 58 of 84. 58 of 84 through New York.
0: 956.

0: found out in the first responder's just information he fell to the ground while playing. His alert breathing seems to be normal, and once the ETA hits the tracker, I'll let you know on the medics.
1: 527 is clear. Thank you.
2: Rapid response, cardiac rehab, 5th floor, Heart Institute. 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
0: And then the first responder's ETA, 17 minutes. 17 minutes.
1: 527 is clear. 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
4: For each ground for a activated fire alarm showing zone 2 for Bluffton Fire, Bluffton units, respond to the 4H grounds, 12 4H Road for activated fire alarm showing zone 2 duct detectors, sign off 2, KDN 84, 1016.
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5: 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Ball County 4H Park, 1240 4H Road.

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3: 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Fire level up permit.
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0: 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Room 3314 at 11.
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1: Is ER room 12 discharged?
2: Negative. He has been moved to E74.
1: Do I need to keep open a patient one? Keep it out.
2: You can go ahead and close that out. I believe he's going to be admitted at some point.
1: If you do there.

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1: Maybe you can help me out here, but is 94 coming on at 11, and are they going to be able to sign on right away?
0: They should be here right at 11, but so far nobody is here. But we'll make sure they get signed in right away.
1: Okay, clear. I'm just checking. I didn't know if they needed to pick up a truck or what. Just trying to figure this stat out. Thank you.
0: There's a truck out there, so they should be good to go.
1: Thank you.
2: Say the 13 main gate. 13. I have keys for cabin 7. Copy that. 13 clear. Main gate clear.

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0: 3581 and myself will be 10-8 from Federal Courthouse. 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
1: Go 28.
0: Indiana truck plate, Tom King, 875, Mary, X-ray, Queen.
1: Go 27.
0: This is a Guatemalan consular card. You just run it through Indiana. He's advising he doesn't have a license. His last name spelling is V Victor A Adam L Lincoln E Edward N Nora Z Zebra U Union E Edward L Lincoln A Adam space. Then P Paul O Ocean L Lincoln A Adam N Nora. His first name is Jose. He has a middle name of Manuel. His date of birth is September 4th of 1992.

0: Driver, pull me a case for operator, never licensed.
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0: Copy, just checking to see if I need to leave the gate open.

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2: I need a pickup truck. There's a lady here with a down bicycle and needs transport to her camp.
3: Potato 15, potato 6A. Okay, thank you.
2: My 20 is right at the intersection of the Nature Center and Family Campground.
0: Would that be the trailhead behind the well house?
2: Negative. It's the intersection. It's a three-way intersection. So if you were to go front, head toward the main gate or to split to the Nature Center.
0: Copy. I'll head your way now. 15 clear.
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0: Yes, I did. I apologize.
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1: Regional unit, go ahead.
0: Could you turn on the camera in E11? They'll probably be pursuing a hold, but right now it's for staff safety.
1: Clear. Regional 145.
2: Go for 145.
1: 145, second floor, short stay unit, the nurse station for prep recovery. Staff found a baggie of meds belonging to a patient containing a controlled substance and they'd like it picked up.
2: 145 is clear.
3: You can just put it in the car and let the car open, please.
4: What do you want it labeled?
3: The Title 8 USC Immigration.
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0: 52. E11 just called the code line for Burt Huddle. Burt Huddle, ER11.
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0: 168, clear.

Grant County Unit 10 Unit State Police for Post. I have a traffic complaint. I-69, 264 southbound, 264 southbound. Caller is advising there's a white Peterbilt all over the roadway. Says McKinney on the trailer. Trailer number 529130. 529130. Changing lanes with no signal. 264 southbound, Authority Grant Central 1208.

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Miami County is, have request for assistance, 2355 South Business 31, 4 County Comprehensive. Reference a male subject in a silver Chevy circling the building. They are currently on lockdown. They believe this to be a previous patient but cannot give a name. Central Clear 1211.

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2: Both units, I'm clear.

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1: There's an issue.
0: 3581 myself, B10-8. Be back en route up to the federal courthouse. 4-lane.
1: Clear.
2: Miami County, Purpose, can you repeat your last?
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2: Can you repeat your last traffic?
1: A witness to this male before he started driving around the parking lot did not believe he had any clothing on.
2: Purpose.

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0: Do we have an RXP available?
2: 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We can probably make someone available.
0: I'm clear. Staff would like assistance retrieving a cat that's stuck in a truck in T11, a dark gray Tacoma.

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1: Sam 2, three souls on board, 2 hours, 40 minutes of fuel, and 25 minutes en route to PRMC.
0: Sam 2, I have you lifting from base en route to regional with three souls on board, 2 hours and 40 minutes of fuel, 25 minute ET. Also, be advised that Sam 1 is currently on the south pad.
1: Sam 2, thanks.
0: Sam 1, Sam Base.
2: Go for Sam 1.
0: Please be advised, Sam 2 is inbound, 25 minutes to regional. They are going to be landing on the north pad.
2: All right, Sam 2 landing on the north pad. Thank you. Sam 1 clear.

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1: Sure, where at?
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0: scheduled for today at 1:30 due to flooding on the 26th. It's at the Miro Center.
1: Did you clear? I'm more.

0: Howard County, this is County on EMA 1.
1: Four, clear to direct over this regard to water 62.
0: That's off.
2: Potato 2.
0: You have some packages up here at the office.
2: Two and four, thanks. Two clear.
0: Potato clear.

0: 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I'm leaving Chester 10, site secured.
1: 55.
2: Regional 52.
1: 52, go ahead.
2: We'll be signaled from K11. Patient is sleeping soundly. 250, we'll be going to check on the feline.
1: I'm clear. Do you need a report?
2: Yeah, go ahead and send that to me.
1: Can you repeat? That was digital.
2: Affirmative. Go ahead and send that to me for a report.
1: Clear.
3: Regional 250.
1: Go ahead.
3: Can you re-advise the location of the cat?
1: 52, parking lot, 250, parking lot 11, alongside the receiving dock in T11, gray, dark Tacoma, and I have the license plate if you need it.
3: I'm clear on that. Is there somebody there? Like, I'm not sure what we're supposed to do with the animal, I guess.
4: Dispatch 110, is the animal being reported that it's locked in a vehicle? There's like safety concerns with the animal.
1: The call taker advised that the cat is under the hood, and I have a caller, and I can call them and find out what we're doing with the cat.
4: One thing clear, you can have the owner arrive at the vehicle to assist with his vehicle.
1: One ten clear, calling now.

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0: 31 and myself will be 1023 Federal Courthouse, 4-way.
1: 3582.
2: Called CP and she didn't answer, so I left a message. The call taker is stating that it is not the caller's car.
3: Clear.
4: S3-S1, I have a general fire alarm at 10-5-850 Ash Street.
3: Dispatch, can you see if the owner of the Tacoma is a co-worker? I can give you the plate when ready.
2: I have the plate. I'm checking now.

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0: I don't have a CP phone number to call this person back, but they're at the ER ring down. 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

0: 145 is clear. 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
1: Provost, go for Grant.
0: Grant County, you took a call, reference a some sort of fire, I-69 northbound at 270. I-69 northbound at 270, I don't know if it's a vehicle or what's on fire.
1: Provost, I'm clear. We've gotten several calls, reference grass fire in the area.

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1: Potato 2, potato. I need that Amazon receipt.
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1: Noble 168, you have a trauma activate in the ER room 3. 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
0: Clear, I was advising, I'm 9.
1: Regional 52. Staff are requesting a lift assist for a patient outside of 2C entrance, 2C Charles.
2: Clear. Is there another regional officer available for that lift assist? I need to get over and cut the fire drill.
3: 242 and 240 can head that way. We're just going to vacate weapons.
2: Clear. Thank you.

0: 242, 240, signal to the lift assist, but be advised that he can still head there. We did get a call about a parking violation there. It was a minivan.
1: Clear, we'll check in his eyes.

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0: We'll be signal 8. 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
2: Runs on final, for sure. Copy final.
3: Go ahead. 2-3, just picking up here at Memorial, going to be in route back base. We've got 4 souls on board, we've got 95 on the fuel, got an RA of 1, HP 1800. Timer is going to be about 16 minutes, 1-6.
2: Oh, I know, 3-3, you copy 16 minutes, and that was positive, sketch, right? Stay put.

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1: One, two, one, two.

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0: Door will be 10-8. They got both vehicles out of the roadway. They're reopening it now.
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1: 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Intersection is cleared up.
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0: Miami County, it's 3944 West Division Road, 3944 West Division Road for a 1016 of some kind of between mother and daughter.
1: Yeah. You can show me 9 at Miro. Do you know if all calls have been made?
2: I contacted Allen County and facilities.
1: Clear.
3: Miami County Group.
0: It is responding to Division Road. The correction on address is 4944-4944. Group, go ahead.
3: I do have a unit en route. Do we know if it's verbal or physical?
0: I believe it's going to be physical. The first caller calmly has stated that she'd been hit with a walker by her parents, and then there was other screaming in the background about someone else being harmed.

0: Miami County, and it's, we're going to go back to the address of 3944. 3944, that's where it's pinging. That's what matches what we believe to be the name file for the phone number.
1: Can you tell-

0: Miami County Factor of Information. I have a unit less than an hour. Just 1043 is flying close.
1: I'm clear. Possibly Karen or Ronald Rudd.
2: I can't understand.
1: Rudd, that president.
3: Dispatch 35415.

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1: 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Thank you.

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0: 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Do you have them open intake 2 for me, please?
1: 82.
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0: 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Can I get a site check on 25?
1: Yeah, give me a couple minutes.
0: All right, thank you. Main gate clear.

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Miami County does have a 1050 unknown. 1050 unknown, 24 and 19. 24 and 19 just east of that intersection. Central Clear, 1335.

He was responding to the 1050 unknown. I got a call from a person who had an accent advising that he didn't believe the other party was injured. He was not. However, we're going to have everyone continue.

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1: Provost.
0: Hi, do you hear your unit's gonna see unit advise they can disregard?
1: No. You advise my units can disregard?
0: Negative, I have two units on route. If your units get there first, can they advise if I can disregard?
1: Clear. I have two units around as well.
0: Medic 71, emergency run Chile Avenue and East US Route 24, Peru.
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1: Attention to Cirque 23 units at station and special attention to Calhoun County. Investigate reckless driving. I-69 northbound from the 329. I-69 northbound from the 329. White Mercedes-Benz going approximately 100 miles an hour, swerving through almost hit CP's trailer. Authority, India State Police 1339.

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0: All units 9 and 8 from P11 at this time. The owner has been notified of the cat in his vehicle. He will TX. He is available.
1: Group O, should I copy the 1653 on scene?
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0: Negative.
1: They're all close the call.

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1: D2.
0: Is the fire watch or fire drill clear? We did not receive a call on the code line.
2: We are all clear over here. Phone system over here does not go through to the code line. We are all clear.

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1: Yes, Operator 17 called us. They got their alarm at 1334, and they notified authorities at 1335 before calling us.
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1: 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I will be back around.
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1: Wanda.
0: Sector Lutheran Air Force with a flight plan for your inbound to St. Vincent, 45 minute ETA with Rysels. Got 95 minutes of fuel. And RAS 1 HFV is 9000.135.
1: LA 1, have you been route to 86th Street? Got 5 on board, 95 in fuel. I believe you said it was a 35 minute ETE, RA of 1, 1900, HFV, part 135.
0: That's 45 minutes ETE for Lutheran Airlines.
1: 45.

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0: Signal 8, false trip. Should be reset.
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1: Roland
0: 23. I'll be 1042 for my super load. My AM miles will be 320. 320.
1: Roland 223.

0: regional units. We have the same outgoing 911 call from entrance 1 lower level, room TR-OD, that was unable to locate earlier this morning.
1: Go ahead, dispatch.

0: be advised, regional units, that Fort Wayne Police Department called saying it was a 911 hang-up from entrance 1 at PRMC.
1: City's clear. I just walked out entrance 1. There's nothing going on in there. I'll check the first few rows of the parking lot. Make sure what's coming from out there.
0: City's clear.

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0: Attention, zone 2 units, report of reckless driving, semi-tractor trailer, I-90 westbound approaching the 31, I-90 westbound approaching the 31, callers advising a semi pulling doubles for Expo Trucking, X-ray people, Ocean Trucking. Vehicle was all over the roadway and driving slow. Callers advising vehicle finally moved to the right lane, however still traveling slow. Caller no longer following. I-90 westbound approaching the 31. Toll roads clear, 1422.
1: One toll is clear, just pulled up to my agent without going for lunch.
0: 21-112.
1: Zero off of fuel. San Juan, we'll go with 11 minute ETA to Auburn to go.
2: Sam, want a heavy lifting from regional back to base with 3 tolls on board, 2 hours in fuel, 11 minute ETE. Samaritan 1.

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1: San Base, Sam 2, 3 Zools on board, 2 hours, 20 minutes of fuel, and 25 minutes en route to Rochester.
0: San Jose, I have you listening from regional back to base with 3 Zools on board, 2 hours and 20 minutes of fuel, 25 minute ETE, Samaritan 2.
1: Perfect.

0: District 21 Zone 1 unit for the reckless driving vehicle, extreme 3, I-90 eastbound from the 8, I-90 eastbound from the 8, report of a white Tesla, no visible 1028, caller's advising vehicle, signal 23, swerving has almost hit the guardrail multiple times and swerved into the other lane, I-90 eastbound from the 8, full roads clear, 1434.
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0: Regional 250, are you off campus with that signal 111 from earlier?
1: Negative.
0: Alright, we have two access controls. The first one is for the morgue for Vision First, and the second one is at the Heart Institute Cardiovascular for a contractor. We need to do a walkthrough.
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0: I'm out with a 1050 car deer on US 24 bypass in Huntington County, just west of Broadway. I'll be out checking to see if she needs a report or anything.
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0: Base Sam 2, northing 41 degrees, 8 minutes, 40 seconds, westing 85 degrees, 27 minutes, 33 seconds.
1: Clear, I have that. I have 41.08.40 north by west 85.27.33 west.
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2: She is looking for a report. 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
3: Do you have a unit that can take a car deer? 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
3: 37.
0: I'll be 8 from 54. Can you advise where that other unlock was?
2: Clear. The comments say needing access through Shevor Extension contractor is from Shambaugh, and it's cardiovascular on the Heart Institute.
0: Clear. I'm in route.

for incoming units in Union State Police Fruit Post. Have a traffic complaint via I-69 and State Road 18, 69 and 18. There's a red-colored motorcycle all over the roadway. Got off on the 264 exit. Unknown direction of travel. CP's no longer behind. Authority Grant Central, 1448.

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1: Furbosa for that.
0: I'll have a unit at 400 East and Sir 18. He'll be observing to see if it comes that way.
1: Furbosa, Grant County, please.

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0: Jefferson County units listening stations, driving complaint northbound from the 272. Northbound from the 272, a motorcycle with extreme speed, illegal and dangerous passing, going upwards of 100 miles per hour, possibly around the 273 now, heading to dispatch 1454.
1: Huntington County units, reckless driving complaint northbound 969 from the 273, northbound 969 from the 273, a motorcycle, check a motorcycle, excess 100 miles per hour, 1454.

0: Huntington County's on scene and taking the report. I'll be tonight.
1: This is going to be off duty for you. Clear.
2: Well, 23 driver, northbound unit 31 from Eel River Cemetery Road. It's going to be a white transport van. Central clear of 1455.

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3: This is District 16, Mission Tension, Harper County, on top of SK4, possible 1055, eastbound on 100 north from 800 east. Eastbound on 100 north from 800. This is going to be a white Chevy truck all over the roadway. Going side to side of the road. Possible plate of A. Adam, A. Mary, B. David, or Robert, 96. Eastbound on 100 north from 800 east, possible 1055 all over the roadway. If found, hold the vice or here, County Dispatch at 1458.
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0: 704. Negro 13, 400 south, 3rd eastbound. Be a white Chevy truck swerving all over the roadway, driving in the opposite lane. 28 is A. Adam and Mary, C. David, R. Robert, 96. Authority Grant Central, 1504.
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0: Regional 110, signal 105.
1: Pallet in the roadway, southbound I-469, 17 mile marker, southbound I-469, 17 mile marker, semi lost the pallet, it's in the roadway, 1515.

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1: 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Escorting out at this time on lower level.
2: Lauren goes Allen County.
3: Allen County, reference the pallet in the roadway. I don't have any units in the area.
2: Allen County, clear.

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0: That pallet on the roadway through Allen County, where was that at?
1: Southbound 17.

0: 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Tranquility 37.
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0: 37.
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0: I'm just confirming, is Vision First also down in the morgue, or they're still down there?
2: Reference a lift assist for PHH. Heading to dispatch 1527.
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1: 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Can you mark it, please? Medic 33, I'm going to give you that emergency run.
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1: Course host is a potato 5. Is there something I can help you with?
0: No, I just need to talk to him, see if the lawnmower is open for tomorrow.
1: I would hope so. I believe the other volunteer got all the areas mowed today.
0: 10-4, I might have potato 9 run me down there and get it tonight. And that way I can start earlier because it's pretty hot out.
1: Copy that. 5 clear.
0: Thank you. Course host clear.
1: 5 clear.

0: 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I just will advise it is a black Honda CRV. And if you're ready, I can give you the license plate. She was going to make sure that it wasn't going to get towed or something.
1: Susan C, I'm clear. It's a black CRV and it's a battery issue. Can you give me the license plate and I'll make a note?
0: It's not a battery issue. I wasn't able to get it started. She's going to have to get somebody to tow it. The license plate is DYN254. It's an Indiana plate.
1: Clear. 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
0: Clear. 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
1: One 10, I'm clear. Is this in reference to the call about the student from earlier?
0: Same light for it, yes, this is in reference to the welfare check on that old person.
3: Regional 52, that is affirmative. This is from the same call from earlier.
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0: 6 at this time.
1: Uh-huh. 145, clear. Darcy LaGrange.
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0: 9 is avert, stop.
1: 349 clear.

Palm County Inn and Scudder. Of a reckless driver, US 31 450 North southbound. US 31 southbound from 450 North. It's going to be a gray truck with black racing stripes. TP's advising it does have its flashers on, however, unable to maintain lanes. Fulton County clear 1550.

0: Warren First Responders Medical, 7588 South Warren Road and 7588 South Warren Road at the Huggy Bear, room 115. Well, 1 year old woke up from a nap, arms are swollen. Traffic off swollen, Huntington Dispatch, 1553.
1: And 250 clear, 106.

0: 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Warren. Room 115 at the Huggy Bear Inn.
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0: Day 09, did you copy that?
3: So who do I got?
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1: Affirmative, can you just have post-drop sensor for coverage?
0: Yeah, you can head there. I was hoping 63 wouldn't be too long. They're just MAT, so I was going to have them post Rochester.
1: Clear. We'll start heading that way.
2: Go ahead, 240.
3: Single 8 from the bird staff. 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
0: Thirty-three clear. 5224 93, you can stay in South Philly.
4: 33 clear. We'll be posting at the hospital.
0: Clear.
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1: Where are our medics coming from? Coming out to the area of 6737, County Road 56. There's a B&E. This vehicle left the scene eastbound on 56.
0: 2020.

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0: Attention all Steuben County units, North Squad, 1050 PI, 1050 PI, 8615 State Road 120, 8615 State Road 120. Steuben County is clear at 1606.
1: Steuben County units, 1050 PI, 1050 PI, 8615 State Road 120, 8615 State Road 120, 1606.
2: 2023, can you find out if that's east or west?
1: Steuben County, is that going to be east or west? It's going to be east.
2: Clear. I'm way out of position. I'll disregard.
1: 17-10-9, you were covered.
2: I apologize. Fort Wayne, that's 22-3. I'm in 17th Commission. I'm going to disregard due to my distance. I'm on the southwest part of the county.
1: Clear. Steuben County, Fort Wayne Post, Steuben. My unit's going to disregard due to distance.
3: Clear in Fort Wayne City.

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1: 7-2, check 11.

0: Same to you, be advised. This is a scene flight meeting at the helipad at Logan's Court. Confirmation page for Samaria 2, your flight's been confirmed.
1: 21-112.
2: Is he actually pulled off exit 39 or is he possibly in the 37 truck lot?
1: I was told he was at the westbound 39 truck lot.
2: Clear, he's probably at the 37. There really isn't a truck lot exit.
0: Sam 2, this is a traumatic injury. A vehicle has fell on top of a patient.
2: White trailer at the 44, I'll check how it is.

0: 911 call.
1: This vehicle's not involved. He's going to be far away momentarily.
0: 211-12. The call was originally transferred to Lowell. It came in on non-emergency. The driver told the Lowell operator he was pulled in at the truck stop lot by the 39.
2: Step 2, please.

0: I spoke with the LOL dispatcher who spoke with the driver. It came in on non-emergency as a transfer. The driver told her he was at the truck stop lot by the 39. So that could be the 37 lot.
1: 10-4.

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0: Radio 21, 112. I'm not sure where you're at, or if you're running traffic at the 72, but eastbound from about the 46 now, you're going to have a black Kia minivan at 107. I don't know if he'll continue on all the way to you or not, but he's coming your way.
1: Clear, thank you.
2: San 2, San Base.
3: Go ahead for San 2.
2: Be advised, they are now saying they are going to meet at the helipad.
3: San 2 is clear.
4: Fort Wayne Post to Cal County, CMA 1.
2: Cal County.
4: Do you have any troopers in the area by 69, found here in the 329?
2: My only trooper was en route to the possible burglary at County Road 56.
4: I'm clear, thank you.
3: Clear, that's probably going to have to hold for night.
2: One. We have a scene flight. County. Returning to Parkview Regional.
0: Hey, Sam Long, can you say the county again?

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0: Can I have the control number for this run?
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0: House 2 copies, clear. Thank you, House 2.
4: Sam Wooten, good for weather.
5: Sam 1, confirmation page, your flight's been confirmed. I'm not paging because we are about to have Sam 2 on a call. I don't know if they have their headsets on yet.
4: Base Sam 1, can we have nature a call, please?
5: Sam 1, this is for an MVA. Patient has a head injury and has been in and out of consciousness. The tree car was stuck into a tree.
4: Clear.
6: Sam 2.
5: Sam 2, stand by, please. Sam 1, you've been stood down by the requester. Stand down, page for Samaritan 1.
4: Sam 1.
0: Where are you going?

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1: Do you have our ground contact at frequency?
0: My apologies, and we just got another phone call that we are now going to be meeting at scene. Ground contact is medic 2, frequency EMA4, EMA4, recall 24.
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0: CM2, those coordinates are 40.41.57, or excuse me, 58, that's north, west 86.11.88, CM2.
1: That's 40.41.58. 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
0: That's a good read back, Sam 2.
4: Pakistan
5: 813. 34 is in service on a refusal.
4: 1024 releasing ops.
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1: Sam 2, Sam Base, Skyway, flight plan.
0: Sam Base, Sam 2, three souls on board, 2 hours, 30 minutes of fuel, and 15 minutes en route to the scene. Correction, 10 minutes en route to the scene.
1: Sam 2, I have you lifting, three souls on board, 2 hours and 30 minutes in fuel, 10 minute ETE to the scene.

0: Regional 110. Are you and Unit 7 still on the call at the FEC?
1: Negative. I TX dispatch and advise that we were 8 at the report to go to Unit 7.
0: I'm clear. He just said so. I was just confirming.
1: Clear. Thank you.
2: Thank you.

0: Last unit, go ahead.
1: This is Regional 52. Once 110 gets back, we should be able to get one for E11 over to PBH.
0: I'm clear.
2: My ETA is 436. If that patient is able to be ready to go, I can swing by the bay and pick him up.
1: 52 clear. 145, were you clear on that as well?
3: I missed just the last part. You repeat just the last bit.
1: If we can make sure E11 is ready by 1636, 110 will just swing through the ambulance bay and pick him up.
3: 45 is clear.
4: 8892 East, 500 South, Valley Fellowship Church and onward. 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First limit.
5: Field, no obstructions. Do you have any patient information for us?
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6: Hey, McGrath, this is Cass County Medic 2, patient info.
5: Samaritan 2.
6: Samaritan 2, I have a 60-year-old male. It's a 60-year-old male. Was working on the underside of his Dodge minivan when it fell on him. Family states that the patient was under the vehicle for less than 1 minute. The patient denies any loss of consciousness. The only pain that he complains of is midline of the chest. Lung sounds are equal and bilateral, all vital stable. We have 1 16-gauge IV in the left AC with pressurized fluids running at this time. Do you require any further from us?
5: M2's clear under traffic. We're showing about 8 minutes out from the scene at this time.
6: Clear. And where will this patient be transported to? Family's inquiring.
5: At this time, we're planning Parkview Regional in Fort Wayne. We can reassess on the scene if we need to.
6: Medic 2 is clear. We advise the patient is on a mega mover.
5: Medic 2 is clear. Thank you.

0: they need to send you positive contact with ground 6 minutes out.
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0: first responders medical assist, 131 Jackson Square Drive, 131 Jackson Square. 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Travel off 1, Huntington Dispatch, 1633.
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0: you have updated notes.
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2: 145 clear, turning off camera, closing patient lock.

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0: Morning, 22.
1: 22.
0: Is the network down right now?
1: I don't believe so.
0: I've got no connectivity. I'm 624 US, or check 469 right at the 11 mile marker exit. 28, 27 already.

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1: 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We'll take care of once we complete the hot works for a minute.

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1: Sam 2, Sam Base, go ahead.
0: Sam Base, Sam 2, four souls on board. We have 2 hours and 15 minutes of fuel, 20 minutes en route to PRMC.
1: I have you lifting with four souls on board, 2 hours and 15 minutes in fuel, 20 minute ETE to regional, Samaritan.
0: Sam 3, Victor.
2: For you in Fort Wayne Post, had a report of two vehicles racing I-69 northbound from the 341. See if you can no longer see them. But it was an orange Camaro and blue Mercedes passing in the median.
1: Scout County, Steuben County units. Two subjects racing northbound 341. Northbound 341, orange Camaro, black check, blue Mercedes, 1650.
3: Regional 145.
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3: Be advised, Sam 2 is in route, 20 minute EPA, one patient going to the ER.
1: Attention all Steuben County units, attempt to locate signal 23 drivers, I-69 northbound from the 341, I-69 northbound from the 341, it's going to be an orange Camaro and blue Mercedes racing each other, swerving in and out of the median. Steuben County is clear at 1651.

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1: Hold vehicle in the roadway at the exit ramp southbound from Illinois. The exit ramp southbound from I-69 at the 305. A black Toyota Camry. It's in the middle lane.
2: 6, exit ramp southbound 969-305, exit ramp southbound 969-305, 1652.

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0: into location, 41 degrees, 1 minute, 67 seconds, 85 degrees west, 26 minutes, 42 seconds.
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0: Regional 242. From Howard, 83Z, group access 1, we were unable to locate for the form is not there. The facilities is supposed to collect that document, and then the lower level south cutting project is not complete and signed off. So we're 8 from Howard en route to 54.
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0: 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I'll be out with the 1046 right across from 2247 stop.
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1: Got it.
0: We got an intrusion alarm at 8004 Carnegie Boulevard, the Inverness Surgery Center. It came from the break room motion side door.
1: Yeah, I'm clear. The manager just called. She said it was a provider that was down there that didn't know the alarm was off. She told me disregard.
0: 215 clear.
2: Go ahead.
0: 242 clear. Can you give dispatch TX?

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0: Fort Wayne 2255. I'll be out with this 1046. There's people walking on the side of 469 near the 230, just on 59 northbound.
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1: Last name Taylor, common spelling. First name Quantes, Charles Union Adam Nora, Tom Edward Zebra, middle initial L. Lincoln, date of birth 04/15/2007.

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0: Roanoke First Responders Medical Assist, 11561 North Roanoke Road, 11561 North Roanoke Road, reference diabetic crashing, sugars below 41, all traffic on Ops 1, heading to dispatch, 1401.
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2: ahead. I am 87,
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2: 33, I'll take that on hold.
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0: 87.
2: 150, clear. No problem. Huntington 729. Can we get an ETA on our medics whenever you get a chance?
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1: 708. Wilson County EMS, Wilson First Responders, Wilson Units, responded fast pace, 1010 North Main, 30-year-old male, difficulty breathing for Wilson County EMS, Wilson First Responders, Wilson Units, responded fast pace, 1010 North Main, 30-year-old male, difficulty breathing. You'll be saying EMS, can you do me 41805? You are really muffled.

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0: 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All units responding, just 43. Your patient showing respiratory distress. He does have asthma. They're going to be in room 7. 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
1: Centurion County Instant Station, stay clear for post. Have an accident leaving the scene, no injuries. Occurred at 705 South Water Street in Jonesboro. 705 South Water Street in Jonesboro. Rising up a newer Chevy Silverado hit her vehicle, took off from northbound on Water Street. Authority Grant County Central Dispatch, 1814.
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Dispatch unit 17. 17, go ahead. 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

0: 54.
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0: Do you advise the 1028 was in the card, or you're going to put it in the card?
1: I'm running it now. I'll put it in there.

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1: 9552.
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0: Taurus, 9mm. Gonna be T-Tom and Mary R. Robert 85791. Repeating, T-Tom and Mary R. Robert 85791.
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0: to send a law S9 in.
1: We just received a phone call from a camper at campsite 411 Primitive. They reported that a tree split and fell onto their campground, fell into their fire pit on their campsite. Could you head over there? This is Hennewall Security. I'm clear. Camper's name is Jenny.
0: Number again.
1: Campsite 411-411 in Primitive.
0: Clear. En route.
1: Clear. Thank you.
2: Slow end. What's your 32?
3: 2032.
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4: 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I've already checked on that and spoke with the individual at the U-Haul. The air is on, and I double-checked. The dog is fine. 150 clear.

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0: 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We're getting a code blue out of 2122. We'll get that run on you here shortly. And assign a truck with you.
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0: 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That it'll pass through his ambulance.
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1: Didn't have one.
0: EMS, Los Angeles, this one to 510 West Dustin Road, Hampshire Court Apartments, unit 38, there's a 25-year-old female, pregnant, extreme pain. For Wells County EMS, Wilson units respond to Hampshire Court Apartments, 510 West Dustin, apartment 38, represents a 25-year-old female, pregnant, extreme pain. We're in EMS, KDD 84, 1853.

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emergency run, 31 Miramar, 7233 US 31, northbound Bunker Hill, 73.

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0: 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I cannot advise how many children at this time. 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
0: Clear, thank you.
2: 1016, occur at Miramart, 218 and 31, male half left southbound on 31. All I advise, black male southbound walking on 31, female south of Miramart.
3: You got traffic for 73.
0: Negative. I'm clear you're en route on the run. I know there's radio issues down there.
3: Is this stage

0: Yeah, Miami County, do you have any PC for an arrest?
1: We don't have an officer on scene yet. 43, the female is advising it was physical.

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1: Thank you.
2: For Wells County EMS, respond to Austin Elder Rehab, 215 Davis Road, officer on scene pressing you down. The EMS KDD 84, you can stay nice.
3: Like
2: 3-0, I have Adam, so. 215, Davis Road, Austin Elder Rehab, just 43. Officer State, room 219, for wanting transport.
4: Okay, do you have an EMS truck available for standby?
5: That's affirmative. We'll get him pitched out.
4: What can I say?
6: Medic 2.
1: Thank you.
6: If you would start Adams over, I don't know if you request that. I'll also show him Medic 7. North of the standby, I'm down here by myself.
1: Medic 7, I'm clear on north. We've already contacted Adams.
6: Clear, thank you.

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0: 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Have a disturbance at 4984 KB Drive. 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I was in a male in the shopping area, causing a ruckus, yelling and screaming. 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
1: Miss Sentinel S9, go ahead.
0: We need you to come down to the beach store. There's a problem down at the water.
1: Okay, might be just a few minutes. I'm on the tractor. I'll go get my truck and head that way.
0: Thank you. Are you really just trying to get here as quick as you can?

0: 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Can I have you post on Whitley?
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1: This Mississinewa S9.
0: Mississinewa S9, I just overheard some traffic reference an issue at the beach. Can you advise?
1: Yeah, I'm on the tractor heading back to get my truck now.
0: Can you advise what's going on at the beach?
1: Nobody's dead.
2: This is the beach store. There's just people out here on a big float, like a huge one that keeps going over the top of a little kid, and they've been asked to stop, and they are not listening.
0: ICO dispatch is clear. Thank you.
2: Thank you, clear.

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1: 7-1.
0: You can just disregard Medcar 70, please.
1: Medcar 70, are you clear?
2: Good evening, Samaritan 2. 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
2: Clear, you as well. Gotcha.
4: I'm about 2 minutes out. I'm just going to roll down there on the tractor.
2: Are you heading down to the beach or are you going to come to the store?
4: Where's the people at the store or down at the beach?
2: We have a lady here at the store that came in to tell us the problem.
4: Okay, I'll just come to the store.
2: All right, thank you. 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
1: 237, clear.

0: 10 EMS Merkle first responders, 12 county units. Respond to 5835 North 200 West. 79-year-old male cell is bleeding for Wells County EMS. Merkle first responders, Wells County units respond to 5835 North 200 West. 79-year-old male fell down steps and is bleeding. Resign EMS candidate 84-2000.
1: Medic 31, commanding post Warren 32 is back in the county.
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0: Medic 3, go for green.
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0: 43. 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He advised that a female on scene called him, stating that the male fell, unsure of his current stage, bleeding somewhere.